It's new music from the Pretty Reckless on 99.3 and 103.7 WZXR, the Susquehanna Valley's home of rock and roll.

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250 years of the red, white, and blue, and a lifetime of loud guitars. 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

0: Welcome back to the Bob and Tom Show. We're in the O'Reilly Auto Parts Studios. There's Christy Lee.
1: Hi.
0: Wearing a snappy scarf today. How about that, huh?
1: Oh, yeah.
0: Josh, you think I could rock that, you think?
2: Oh, honestly, I'd love to see you in a...
0: Yes.
2: Dude, I think you can.
1: Oh, absolutely.
0: The boys in the band, Roadshow.
3: I say, go Ascot.
0: I love a scarf. I've got scarves. I just don't wear them here. I don't wear them in
3: here. An ascot makes more of a statement.
0: What is the statement that an ascot makes?
1: Yes. That you're an ass?
2: I think the statement is,
0: There's Pat Godwin.
4: Hello.
0: Did your father wear a scarf like Christmas?
4: Oh, yeah.
0: Oh, yeah.
4: Okay.
1: Wear a rock and roll scarf. Right?
4: That would complement the cape.
1: Like Steve Tyler does.
0: That's right.
3: Again, pulling off the cape. That is a rough move.
0: Tom,
3: yes, what is it?
0: Can I wrap a scarf around my microphone like
1: Steven
0: Tyler?
1: That'd be cool.
3: Yeah, that'd be really cool.
2: It'd be awesome. And, Pat, you could tape a line of picks, guitar picks down here.
0: Yes.
3: That would be hilarious.
0: Thank you, Josh Arnold. There's Ace Cosby.
5: Hello.
0: I'm Chick, and Tom is here. 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
3: Well, thank you very much, NHTSA. Thank you very much, Chick McGee.
0: Yes, sir.
3: Let's get to our

0: Maryland with a 7 p.m. first pitch. And in Major League Baseball, the Marlins defeated the Pirates 2-0, Cubs over the Nationals 8-6, Braves beat the Mets 4-0, Cardinals blanked the Phillies with 2. I'm Freddie Hammer with this WZXR News Update.
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0: on ESPN. Major League Baseball Draft League, Aberdeen Ironbirds over the Williamsport Crosscutters 8-7. Game 2 in that 3-game series continues tonight in Maryland with a 7 p.m. first pitch. And in Major League Baseball, the Marlins defeated the Pirates 2-0, Cubs over the Nationals 8-6, Braves beat the Mets 4-0, Cardinals blanked the Phillies with 2. I'm Freddie Hammer with this WZXR News Update.
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Good morning. It's Freddie Hammer. So all the Little League info. Yesterday, we put some stuff on our Facebook page. You could find out all about the PA team.

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1: Yes, hi. I'd like to make a song request.
0: Yeah, what do you want to hear?
1: Nazareth, Hair of the Dog.
0: What's your name?
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It's all downhill from here, folks. I'm Jake, hanging in with you until 7 tonight with the best rock from the classics to the new. Now listen, younger people love giving their parents grief for not knowing how the latest gadgets work. But a new poll says mom and dad may have one big advantage. They actually read the instruction manual. Coming up, which generation is more likely to just start pushing buttons and hope for the best?

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A special fundraiser for PA Wounded Warriors happening this Sunday at New Terrell Brewing Company in Williamsport. 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